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2: 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They say what they gonna say. Have a drink, clink, found a Bud Light.

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1: Hey, what's up, people? It's Jason Derulo right here on Big FM. Have a wonderful day. Stay sexy.
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2: 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That's when I knew that your heart was scarring. Friends to lovers need a part to star in. Like, wait, babe, let me

But just like my favorite song going round and round my head. 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
2: 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That's when I knew that your heart was scarring. 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
2: 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It's your boozy. 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
1: How can I not leak it? I look so good, you look so good, maybe we should all leak it together. F*** it. You only live once, let the people see.